than that. Just saying. We're getting warmed up. How can I? We're gonna have a pretty good time, I think. If you're ready to do this already tonight.

How's everybody doing? Okay, I want to give a free something. I don't know if there's any merch I can give you out, but I want to give it out to the first person who can tell us where that first set of songs came from. I know the record it's from. That's not worth a t-shirt. There's a video online that we play those songs in that order from a long time ago. Does anybody know what setting that's in? I don't think anybody got it. Never mind. I know. Okay, yeah. Well, too many people said, yeah, you know what it is. It's not that big a deal, all right? So we'll just throw a shirt out later. It's a snow job. Yeah. All right. Well, that was fun.

All right. 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

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So good to see everybody. It's making me happy. And seeing people being sort of happy. All right, thank you. It's a gift.

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I think you probably do know it, but we'll see.

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I didn't catch that, but thank you for the encouragement.

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That is the kind of individual encouragement we look forward to. Thank you. I don't know if everybody heard him. He said, that was so good. That means a lot, sir. Sometimes I can't tell what's going on when everybody's clapping.

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All right, well, this is a little lullaby. It's, well, you'll see.

0: So, thank you very much. During those breaks in that song, I did hear a woman counting for us, and I just want to let you know we've figured that out. We're all kind of doing that on our own. So you might notice us tapping our feet. And you're free to do that, I suppose, but I would be really, really weird if the audience counted every break for us. You know what? I take that as an insult that you thought we needed that. You know, actually, it is pretty helpful, to be honest.
1: It could be helpful, actually.
0: Glenn says he loves it. You know, Glenn has never learned how to count past four.

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I'm going to use a different guitar real quick. I didn't get a good sound. So here's a song. This, I don't think we've ever played this song live. So we're going to play it for you first time. We're going to build up the suspense. I'm just going to stand here and stare at you. Did you see that? He saved me from plugging into my electric amp. Now he just put that in my hand. That guy's name is Jeff Tweedy, by the way. That's how I knew he would be good.

Thank you so much.

should have gone.

You knew we were coming back. Long time ago, we were on tour. We're still on tour. Yeah, thank you. Long time ago, we were on tour also. We were in our dressing room, and the door opened up, and Bob Weir was standing there. The door opened up to our dressing room. It was our dressing room. But Bob Weir thought it was his dressing room. He opened up the door. He stood inside for a few seconds. He looked around and he said, "Carry on." And he left. And over the years, he was a supporter of this band. He liked this band. He said nice things about us. We played with him a whole bunch on the Americana-rama tour a long time ago. But everything you want a musician to be, everything. He wanted to play. He stood everywhere he could play, and he stood up and he played. And that's all he wanted to do, and that's what he spread. And that's what it meant to us. That's all we want to do, and that's all we're going to do from as far as we can do it. You know? Here's the one. We're going to play a song that we played with Bob, and it just feels very, very appropriate.

I got a couple more. We'll have we'll play some other shows this week, you know, and we'll have a good time. You get to see a lot of other great bands, great music. Hopefully you have a great time, and thanks for being here.

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So if you know the words, let's do that thing.

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We've got more songs. Yeah. That's an old showbiz thing. You tell people that you have more. Tell them it's not over yet.

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Too many guitars, I guess.

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That's been my observation over the years. And you know what? There are also songs that people think they want to hear, they request them, and then they go, I can see why you don't play that very often.

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This is about as far back as we can go with the name Wilco.

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The next song we're going to play is one of the more recent songs, and we put these two songs together most of the time when we play them so that people can marvel at the amount of artistic growth that has happened in 30 years. And for the astute observer, they will notice that the capo has gone from here to here. In 30 years, takes a lot of time to move a capo. This is going well. 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

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The art of almost. I'm assuming that would have been appropriate. Oh well. 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

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You know, I truly believe that if a belligerent alien spaceship came to Earth, never mind. 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

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We don't play it very often, but whenever we see the sea, I guess we play it. 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

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All right, we've been holding out. We've been saving this one. That's it. I think you got enough of that.

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It's not a guarantee. It's the third day, you know. And we're having a good time. It's the fucking best time.

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All right, play as long as you want. 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Yeah.

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Oh, good. I don't know if everybody heard her. She said, Wilco is sounding great. Oh, fucking great. Okay. 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

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All right. 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

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What a thrill. 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Whoever wants to play. Gary Louris. 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

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Couldn't do it without everybody. Working behind the scenes are all great people. Thank you so much.

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It's making me happy. And seeing people being sort of happy. All right, thank you. It's a gift.

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I think you probably do know it, but we'll see.

0: So, thank you very much. During those breaks in that song, I did hear a woman counting for us, and I just want to let you know we've figured that out. We're all kind of doing that on our own, so you might notice us tapping our feet. And you're free to do that, I suppose, but I would be really, really weird if the audience counted every break for us. You know what? I take that as an insult that you thought we needed that. You know, actually, it is pretty helpful, to be honest.
1: It could be helpful, actually.
0: Glenn says he loves it. Glenn has never learned how to count past four.

0: right guitar for this, to be honest. 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
1: I didn't get a good sound.
0: So here's a song. This, I don't think we've ever played this song live. So we're going to play it for you first time. We're going to build up the suspense. I'm just going to stand here and stare at you. Did you see that? He saved me from plugging into my electric amp. Now he just put that in my hand. That guy's name is Jeff Tweedy, by the way. That's how I knew he would be good.

Thank you so much. It's Waxahachie. Thanks, everybody.

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Long time ago, we were on tour. We're still on tour. Yeah, thank you. Long time ago, we were on tour also. We were in our dressing room, and the door opened up, and Bob Weir was standing there. The door opened up to our dressing room. It was our dressing room. But Bob Weir thought it was his dressing room. He opened up the door. He stood inside for a few seconds. He looked around, and he said, "Carry on."

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And over the years, he was a supporter of this band. He liked this band. He said nice things about us. We played with him a whole bunch on the Americana-rama tour a long time ago. But everything you want a musician to be, everything, he wanted to play. He stood everywhere he could play, and he stood up and he played. And that's all he wanted to do, and that's what he spread. And that's what it meant to us. That's all we want to do, and that's all we're going to do from as far as we can do it, you know? Here's the one. We're going to play a song that we played with Bob, and it just feels very, very appropriate.

got a couple more. We'll have we'll play some other shows this week, you know, and we'll have a good time. You get to see a lot of other great bands, great music. Hopefully you have a great time, and thanks for being here.

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We got more songs. Yeah. That's an old showbiz thing. You tell people that you have more. Tell them it's not over yet.

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All right. Some people get excited by that. Some people don't. That's been my observation over the years. And you know what? There are also songs that people think they want to hear. They request them, and then they go, I can see why you don't play that very often.

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This is about as far back as we can go with the name Wilco.

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All right, we've been holding out. We've been saving this one. That's it. I think you got enough of that.

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All right. 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We have more songs.

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Whoever wants to play. Gary Louris. Guitar.

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0: 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Thank you, everyone. 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
1: Thank you for all the years of support. 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

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I know the record it's from. That's not worth a t-shirt. There's a video online that we play those songs in that order from a long time ago. 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I don't think anybody got it. Never mind. Well, too many people said, yeah, you know what it is. It's not that big a deal, all right? So we'll just throw a shirt out later. It's a snow job. 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

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I think you probably do know it, but we'll see.

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Thank you. I don't know if everybody heard him. He said, "That was so good." That means a lot, sir. Sometimes I can't tell what's going on when everybody's clapping.

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All right, well, this is a little lullaby. 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

0: So, thank you very much. During those breaks in that song, I did hear a woman counting for us, and I just want to let you know we've figured that out. We're all kind of doing that on our own, so you might notice us tapping our feet. I mean, you're free to do that, I suppose, but I would be really, really weird if the audience counted every break for us. You know what? I take that as an insult that you thought we needed that. You know, actually, it is pretty helpful, to be honest.
1: It could be helpful, actually.
0: Glenn says he loves it. Glenn has never learned how to count past four.

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I didn't get a good sound. So here's a song. This, I don't think we've ever played this song live. So we're going to play it for you first time. We're going to build up the suspense. I'm just going to stand here and stare at you. Did you see that? He saved me from plugging into my electric amp. Now he just put that in my hand. That guy's name is Jeff Tweedy, by the way. That's how I knew he would be good.

You knew we were coming back. Long time ago, we were on tour. We're still on tour. Yeah, thank you. Long time ago, we were on tour also. We were in our dressing room, and the door opened up, and Bob Weir was standing there. The door opened up to our dressing room. It was our dressing room. But Bob Weir thought it was his dressing room. He opened up the door. He stood inside for a few seconds. He looked around, and he said, "Carry on." And he left. And over the years, he was a supporter of this band. He liked this band. He said nice things about us. We played with him a whole bunch on the Americana-rama tour a long time ago. But everything you want a musician to be, everything. He wanted to play. He stood everywhere he could play, and he stood up and he played. And that's all he wanted to do, and that's what he spread. And that's what it meant to us. That's all we want to do, and that's all we're going to do from as far as we can do it. You know? Here's the one. We're going to play a song that we played with Bob, and it just feels very, very appropriate.

got a couple more. We'll have we'll play some other shows this week, you know, and we'll have a good time. You get to see a lot of other great bands, great music. Hopefully you have a great time, and thanks for being here.

See you soon.